0: Mantap.
1: Bukan sulap, bukan sihir. 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They deserve what they want. I hope they get what they want.

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Cause all we wanna do is to fuck you right on now. 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

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Yeah, here we go. She be jumping in a Lamborghini, pulling down on the street with Pastor Maine. Take it to the crib, pour the wine in and dip, making her dumb brain think he got my name. Ugh. He don't really have cash. That bum boy trying to smash her. That bum boy trying to smash her. That did it.

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They deserve what they want. I hope they get what they want. I just want you.

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Hate to give the satisfaction asking how you're doing now. How's the castle built of people you pretend to care about? Just what you wanted. Look at you, cool guy, you got it. I see the parties and diamonds. 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I loved you truly.